0: Here's Johnny Lee here on our Country Music Thursday Night Get Together. I'm Doyle King, and my Facebook post tonight features Riley Green, who just made his voice debut as a coach this past Monday night. And he released an album the Friday before, a 19-song track list. The title of it, That's Just Me. He does collaborations with Hannah McFarlane, Jake Worthington, Alabama's Randy Owen, and one of my personal favorites, Brooks and Dunn. You remember their classic from 03, the title track from their album, Red Dirt Road? It became their 18th number one hit. Well, Riley Green wrote the song Pave All Them Dirt Roads, and they got Brooks and Dunn come in on the last verse. You can check it out on my Facebook post of the night at Doyle, spelled D-O-Y-L-E, Doyle King. On Facebook.
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0: It's Tim McGraw here on our Country Music Thursday night. We got one birthday in country music today. Lynn Connie Vorlas is turning 71. Oh, you never heard of Lynn Connie Vorlas? Well, maybe you know the name Lane Brody. She teamed up with Johnny Lee singing The Yellow Rose back in 1984. She was born in Oak Park, Illinois today in 1955. Lane Brody is 71 today.
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2: Classic Country WOKR weather. Patchy fog tonight with lows around 45 and light northwesterly winds. Friday starts with fog, then turns sunny and milder, reaching the mid-60s with a light northwest breeze. Friday night stays mostly clear near 50. Saturday is partly sunny and similar, with highs in the mid-60s and light northwest winds. Sunday brings partly sunny skies with a slight chance of rain showers. Currently, it's clear and 48 degrees.
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Johnny, Dolly, Willie, Reba. Artists that you know by their first names. 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

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Don't you dare call him a cowboy. At least, not till you've seen him ride.

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Johnny, Dolly, Willie, Reba. Artists that you know by their first names. 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

0: is Eddie Rabbit. Just pour me another one, just like the other one, here on our Country Music Thursday night. I'm Doyle King. It's John Pardee who tells one heck of a story. He recently took to social media showing off the scars on his stomach that he got from being stabbed 5 times at the age of 18. Pardee said, I just got in a fight, ended up getting him, and then he pulled out a knife. Stabbed me 3 times in the stomach and slashed my arm a couple of times a little bit. Unfortunately for John, there wasn't a hospital nearby, so at least not one that could help with his stabbing. Pardee tells us, because we were out in the country, it was up in the hills, and it was at somebody's house, and my buddy, who's now a paramedic firefighter, well, his whole family are firefighters. We just got in his car, we drove to the hospital. First hospital didn't have emergency services. Second hospital, well, we had to go to another one. It was like 10 minutes further away. We got in there, and they didn't know diddly either. They put me in an ambulance and took me to Sacramento. It was a long journey, man. Sounds like, but that's what happens when you get into trouble in the country.
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2: 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The South Bristol Fish and Game Club is holding their annual chicken barbecue Saturday and Sunday, September 26th and 27th, from 10:30 a.m. until sold out. 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

0: This is Janie Freaky down to my last broken heart here on our Country Music Thursday night. Looking back at country music history today, we go back some almost 20 years to 2007. The California Friends of John Denver at the Windstar Foundation unveiled a bronze plaque near the spot where his plane went down. It killed the singer near Pacific Grove. That site had been marked by a driftwood log that was carved by Jeffrey Pine of Colorado with John's name on it, and I hope that they left that there or made it a part of that memorial. Of course, it has been 20 years now.
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2: Classic Country WOKR weather. Patchy fog tonight with lows around 45 and light northwesterly winds. Friday starts with fog, then turns sunny and milder, reaching the mid-60s with a light northwest breeze. Friday night stays mostly clear near 50. Saturday is partly sunny and similar, with highs in the mid-60s and light northwest winds. Sunday brings partly sunny skies with a slight chance of rain showers. Currently, it's clear and 48 degrees.
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0: This is Tracy Lawrence with the Stars Over Texas. Be here on our Country Music Thursday night. Speaking of Texas, the Great State Fair of Texas opens tomorrow night. The second biggest state fair in the United States, right behind, believe it or not, Minnesota. We'll be right back. Randy Travis kicks off a nice long Texas-sized music set next.
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Johnny, Dolly, Willie, Reba. Artists that you know by their first names. 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

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But tonight your beauty is shining through. And I never took the time to let you know. 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
1: 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Johnny, Dolly, Willie, Reba. 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

0: is Eddie Raven with I Got Mexico here on our Country Music Thursday night get together. Well, it was at the beginning of, well, maybe not the very beginning, but bro country was making itself known in 2009 when Ronnie Millsap tried to get his Capitol Record Company, he'd been with for years, to release the song My First Ride. He did it as a fundraiser to benefit firefighters and police officers, but because Capitol refused to service that record and send it to radio or iTunes, Ronnie Millsap and a group of Tennessee firefighters picketed the office of Capitol Records. Ronnie marched up with a group of 50 people right up to the front steps of the office and then sang his new single from atop a vintage fire truck. That was today, in 2009. He still had it.
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Classic country. Johnny, Dolly, Willie, Reba. Artists that you know by their first names. 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

0: is Joe Diffie here on our Country Music Thursday night. Dolly Parton, Miley Cyrus's godmother, and man, did she ever hit the jackpot in that sense. I'm talking about Miley. Obviously, any musician would be lucky to have Dolly in their corner giving advice and helping them make decisions about industry-related things. In addition to giving general life advice, whether you take it or not, Miley's talked about their relationship before, but now says, I'm just trying to keep myself together. But the time we talked, which was the last time that we would talk, it was actually telling me about me telling her about this record that I just put out, because even though we're so different, that's what made us so perfect for each other. She's known for the faux, the fake, the hair, the makeup, the show, but there's part of her that's just what everybody gravitates toward, how real she is and how authentic she is. There was a time in my life, I mean, we hit on it with Hannah Montana. So much of my life was about persona, and I think a way that I could look at that is you can have a persona and still be who I was because I had Dolly.
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2: Classic Country WOKR weather. Patchy fog tonight with lows around 45 and light northwesterly winds. Friday starts with fog, then turns sunny and milder, reaching the mid-60s with a light northwest breeze. Friday night stays mostly clear near 50. Saturday is partly sunny and similar, with highs in the mid-60s and light northwest winds. Sunday brings partly sunny skies with a slight chance of rain showers. Currently, it's 45 degrees.
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0: gonna make it home tonight. And Sawyer Brown with 6 days on the road, old Dave Dudley song wrapping up that set. I'm Doyle King, and I've got another Texas-sized music set coming up as we continue our Thursday night get-together. Faith Hill is going to sing us Wild One to kick it off next.
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0: Here's Rick Trevino here on our Country Music Thursday Night Get Together. A note from country music history going back to 2015. Kenny Rogers announced that he was planning on retiring after his next world tour. He was on the NBC Today show today in 2015. He said, "I've done this long enough. There's a fine line between being driven and being selfish. And I think I crossed that line when I was younger. I really wanted to be there with my kids and my wife. I don't see enough of them. And I have some things on my bucket list." Kenny would have 5 years left to complete that bucket list.
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Christine. Joan and Linda and Victoria and Morgan, they're a sight to see. 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I said, now, honey, don't you know

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1: 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Johnny, Dolly, Willie, Reba. Artists that you know by their first names. 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

0: It's King George with Across My Heart here on our Country Music Thursday night. Looking at number ones that hit the chart today in 1950. 76 years ago today, Hank Snow was number one on the singles chart with I'm Moving On. He topped the chart for almost half a year, 21 weeks, and that was first of seven number ones that Hank Snow would score throughout his career. In 1990, Alabama was number one on the charts with Jukebox in My Mind. And in 2013, That's My Kind of Night by Luke Bryan was number one. It was written by Dallas Davidson, Chris DeStefano, and Ashley Gourley. That track spent 12 weeks at the top of his chart. Luke Bryan made his musical career in the mid-2000s writing songs for Travis Tritt and Billy Currington, if you didn't know.
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2: Classic Country WOKR weather. Tonight stays mostly clear with a temperature around 40 degrees and light west winds. Friday turns sunny and mild with a high in the mid-60s and a light breeze from the northwest. Friday night stays mostly clear near 50. Saturday remains partly sunny in the mid-60s. Then Saturday night is mostly cloudy around 55. Sunday stays partly sunny with a slight chance of rain showers. Currently, it's clear and 49 degrees.
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Classic Country. Johnny, Dolly, Willie, Reba. Artists that you know by their first names. 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

0: There's Tanya with If Your Heart Ain't Busy Tonight here on our Country Music Thursday night get together. My Thursday night Facebook post features Riley Green from his new album That's Just Me. He teams up with Brooks and Dunn for a song called Pave All Them Dirt Roads. You remember Red Dirt Road from Brooks and Dunn back in 2003? Check this new one out. And Brooks and Dunn come in on the last verse. Riley wrote this song. Pave All Them Dirt Roads. It's my Facebook post of the night, and it's up right now at Doyle, spelled D-O-Y-L-E, Doyle King, on Facebook.
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So true, some broken hearts seems like they never mend. Sometimes it leaves a horrible scar. I've got a few. 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

0: Oh, yeah. Back when John Rich was with the band, early days of Lone Star and No News. Hey, on the way, the Desert Rose Band and Brooks and Dunn.
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0: Desert Rose Band, one step forward. Sometimes it feels like 10 steps backwards. Randy Travis on the way, Emily Greenwood too, and Patty just trying to get distracted.
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2: Classic Country WOKR weather. Tonight stays mostly clear with a temperature around 40 degrees and light west winds. Friday turns sunny and mild with a high in the mid-60s and a light breeze from the northwest. Friday night stays mostly clear near 50. Saturday remains partly sunny in the mid-60s. Then Saturday night is mostly cloudy around 55. Sunday stays partly sunny with a slight chance of rain showers. Currently, it's clear and 41 degrees.
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0: Randy Travis, that hard rock bottom of your heart. And pretty evil stuff there. Hey, thanks again for hanging out with us. Hope you're having a really great week so far. Are you ready for the weekend? I am so ready for this weekend. Got a lot of things to do. My mama has had hip surgery, so she's hopefully coming home soon. So I'm going to be reorganizing her room because she lives with us and getting her all situated. Yeah, can't wait. Hey, in just a couple of minutes, more favorites on the way.
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Highway 101, the bed you made for me. Yeah, I was telling you about my mama. 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Didn't break her hip, broke her leg. And thankfully, she is up and moving around on a walker and doing really well. So like I said, she'll be home soon. So we're just so excited. Here's Keith Whitley and ETC together in that brotherly love.

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0: Janie Fricke. She's single again. I saw Janie Fricke was doing some touring, some dates in Branson. Love that. Hey, Mel McDaniel in just a minute. Kenny Chesney on the way. And stuff from Alan Jackson.
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0: Kenny Chesney with the very summertime video, How Forever Feels. Hey, on the way, Waylon and Willie with a classic, also Glenn Campbell and Steve Warner.
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2: Classic Country WOKR weather. Tonight stays mostly clear with a temperature around 40 degrees and light west winds. Friday turns sunny and mild with a high in the mid-60s and a light breeze from the northwest. Friday night stays mostly clear near 50. Saturday remains partly sunny in the mid-60s. Then Saturday night is mostly cloudy around 55. Sunday stays partly sunny with a slight chance of rain showers. Currently, it's clear and 50 degrees.
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0: That's one that'll definitely get you out on the dance floor. Alan Jackson, Love's Got a Hold on You. The Judds in a couple of minutes, and Toby with a song that'll make you smile.
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T.G. Shepherd. One of those great waltzes written by the great Sonny Throckmorton in Les Cheater's Waltz. Well, here's Roseanne Cash. 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

0: Shania Twain is hanging around a lot of race cars. I've heard that one, having a good time, and Love Gets Me every single time. Howard and David on the way, and stuff from Shenandoah.
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0: Howard and David. Inspired by a line that Groucho Marx said once, if I said you had a beautiful body, would you hold it against me? You can hear Groucho doing that. In just a bit, Wade Hayes and Tanya Tucker.
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2: Classic Country WOKR weather. Tonight stays mostly clear with a temperature around 40 degrees and light west winds. Friday turns sunny and mild with a high in the mid-60s and a light breeze from the northwest. Friday night stays mostly clear near 50. Saturday remains partly sunny in the mid-60s. Then Saturday night is mostly cloudy around 55. Sunday stays partly sunny with a slight chance of rain showers. Currently, it's clear and 39 degrees.
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0: One of the best things to come out of Oklahoma, Wade Hayes, and old enough to know better. He is still out there performing, by the way, and still sounds so amazing. Hey, Brad Paisley on the way, and I call her Miss Perfect, Susie Boggess.
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Ronnie Millsap, keeping those home fires burning. He's one of those artists that also had a really great farewell concert with a lot of artists who wanted to pay tribute to him. You can find some clips of those on, like, YouTube. Here's Clint Black and Like the Rain.

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0: Something fun from Tigran Brown and Darlene. It's one of my favorite artists to watch on the Opry. He has made so many appearances there, too. You can usually catch him. Hey, Marty Stewart, in a couple of minutes, some stuff from Charlie, too.
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The devil went down to Georgia. He was looking for a soul to steal. He was in a bind because he was way behind and he was willing to make a deal. When he came across this young man sewing on a fiddle and playing it hot, and the devil jumped up on a hickory stump and said, "Boy, let me tell you what. I guess you didn't know it, but I'm a fiddle player too. And if you'd care to take a dare, I'll make a bet with you. Now you play pretty good fiddle, boy, but give the devil his due. I bet a fiddle of gold against your soul, because I think I'm better than you." The boy said, "My name's Johnny, and it might be a sin, but I'll take your bet, and you're going to regret, because I

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And he pulled the bow across the strings and it made an evil hiss. And then a band of demons joined in and it sounded

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Johnny said, "Devil, just come on back if you ever want to try again. 'Cause I told you once, you son of a gun, I'm

0: Marnie Stewart and Tempted, somebody who owns quite a bit of country music memorabilia. Crystal on the way, Rodney Crowell too.
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2: Classic Country WOKR weather. Tonight stays mostly clear with a temperature around 40 degrees and light west winds. Friday turns sunny and mild with a high in the mid-60s and a light breeze from the northwest. Friday night stays mostly clear near 50. Saturday remains partly sunny in the mid-60s. Then Saturday night is mostly cloudy around 55. Sunday stays partly sunny with a slight chance of rain showers. Currently, it's clear and 41 degrees.
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0: It's Crystal, who does have some of the prettiest blue eyes ever. And don't it make my brown eyes blue? Hey, Dan Seals is coming up in just a couple of minutes. Also, stuff from Trisha.
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The Oak Ridge Boys. Yeah, one of my favorite versions of that is when they sang on the Dukes of Hazzard. I'll have to pull that video up again and post it for you on Facebook. 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

0: Just some fun stuff from Brooks and Dunn and How Long Gone with Ronnie Dunn, who I always joke, one of the greatest voices in the history of singers. Hey, Steve Warner in a couple of minutes. And Terry Clark.
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0: Christy Warner, I Got Dreams. I'm Linda. I was watching a little bit of The Voice the other day. I've got Riley Green, one of the judges, along with Kelly Clarkson and Adam from Maroon 5 and Queen Latifah. It's kind of an interesting mix of judges. Riley's first year to be a judge, and actually he's got some pretty good advice so far. Hey, Mark Wills in just a couple of minutes, and Clay Walker.
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2: Classic Country WOKR weather. Tonight stays mostly clear with a temperature around 40 degrees and light west winds. Friday turns sunny and mild with a high in the mid-60s and a light breeze from the northwest. Friday night stays mostly clear near 50. Saturday remains partly sunny in the mid-60s. Then Saturday night is mostly cloudy around 55. Sunday stays partly sunny with a slight chance of rain showers. Currently, it's clear and 45 degrees.
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0: if that song just doesn't make you want to roll up in a fetal position and cry under the table, I don't know what will. That song is just, it gets to me every single time. 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

Randy Travis, 1982, the Pride of Tioga, Texas. Yeah, he's still living out there. Beautiful place. Home of Gene Autry. Rick Trevino, this is Bobby Ann Mason.

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0: Foster and Lloyd and Crazy Over You. Man, thank goodness Rodney Foster is doing so much better. I just saw he is back out on the road after being down for a while. Man, he got really sick, had like sepsis or something. I mean, that's a horrible infection to try to get over. And thankfully, he is good. And like I said, back out on the road and sounding as great as ever. Hey, in just a couple of minutes, John Michael and George.
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0: Michael Montgomery, who is finally retired, but you can still see his son out there touring, Walker Montgomery, who I would say, man, the apple didn't fall too far from the tree. He is really good. Alan Jackson on the way and Jeannie C. Riley.
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2: Classic Country WOKR weather. Friday stays sunny and near 66 degrees with a light breeze from the northwest. Friday night turns partly cloudy and cool around 50. Saturday brings partly sunny skies and temperatures in the mid-60s with gentle northerly breezes. Saturday night stays mostly cloudy near 55. Sunday brings a slight chance of rain showers with highs in the lower 60s and light northerly winds Sunday night. Currently, it's clear and 39 degrees.
3: Jason got burned. The trauma doctor came in and said he needs to go to Shriners.
4: I can't think of another system that has the impact on pediatric patients that Shriners Children's does.
3: Go online right now to loveshriners.org.
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0: It's Ronnie Millsap and A Woman in Love. I'm Linda, heading out. You have a great rest of your Friday, good Lord willing. We will talk again later. Find me on Facebook. Come on by and say hey. Just look for Country Radio Linda next time you're on Facebook.
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4: It was just a few days ago that the All-American Dairy Show concluded in Harrisburg, Pennsylvania. Tammy Weaver's on the board of directors of that event and gives us an idea of the scale of that event.
5: In our open show, which anybody would be eligible for in any age group, we have about 1,400 entries, individual animal entries. We'd have on the junior show, the Premier National Junior Show, we had just over 1,100 entries. We have a showmanship competition that had about 420 exhibitors compete. Our junior fitting competition, or fitting competition for seniors and intermediates, was about 50 individuals, so that was really good too. As far as individuals in our junior contest overall, and that would include like our junior dairy management and our judging contest, we probably have representation for more than 25 states. In the cattle arenas, we probably have representation for more than 15 states.
4: Tammy Weaver with the All-American Dairy Show in Harrisburg, Pennsylvania, a very successful event. And thanks to John Clark with FeedWorks USA for his assistance in this report.
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As he was on a family outing heading to Arizona, Marty Robbins came up with the tale of El Paso, which ended up to become one of his signature songs. Good morning, Brian White's ahead this hour. Some Dwight Yoakam and Gary Morris for you, too. And this is Alabama's Dixieland Delight.

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0: It's Someone Else's Star from Brian White, currently on his fall tour. His next show coming up in Ringgold, Georgia on the 2nd of October. And at times this fall, being joined by his son Jackson, who is also launching his own music career. Some Dwight Yoakam and also Gary Morris are on the way here in just a bit.
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2: Jason got burned. The trauma doctor came in and said he needs

0: go to Shriners.
1: I can't think of another system that has the impact on pediatric patients that Shriners Children's does.
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0: Most of us come along with a bit of baggage, some a little more. It's Secondhand Heart from Gary Morris from his album Faded Blue, a top 10 hit. Good morning in country music history. 59 years ago today in 1967, a little known country singer made her first appearance on the Porter Wagoner Show and sang a couple of songs, Dumb Blonde and Something Fishy. She became the full-time replacement for the program's longtime singer, Norma Jean. Dolly Parton stayed on that show for 7 years and recorded a string of popular duet albums with Porter Wagoner, eventually breaking off to her own career, famously with the song I Will Always Love You. Coming up, T.G. Shepherd and some Little Texas.
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3: ABC News, I'm Brian Clark. Millions of people from the Carolinas to New England are preparing for a possible nor'easter this weekend. Main concerns are high winds and coastal flooding, says ABC meteorologist Samara Theodore.
4: You tack in the fact that it's also going to be a full moon. That will only exacerbate the situation. So we're going to see coastal flooding as well as the potential for beach erosion.
3: In the Pacific, Nolo strengthened into a hurricane and is threatening Hawaii. The National Hurricane Center said the Big Island could see 15 to 30 inches of rain. President Trump hosted China's Xi Jinping at the White House for a state dinner. China's foreign ministry says Xi urged Trump to end the war with Iran through talks as soon as possible. At the United Nations, Israel's Prime Minister Benjamin Netanyahu, in a defiant message, called the allegations of an Israeli genocide in Gaza the biggest lie of the century. And mortgage prices continue to surge. Freddie Mac now says the average rate has exceeded 7%. This is ABC News. Another step towards possible sainthood for famed radio and TV priest Fulton Sheen. ABC's Matt Rivers says he's now been beatified by the Catholic Church.
5: Fulton Sheen was one of the original American televangelists. He reached tens of millions of people each week through his broadcast, both on radio and also on ABC, as a part of, you know, what he would call an ongoing outreach missionary work within the Catholic Church. He became such a household name that he actually won an Emmy Award, a National Emmy Award in the 50s, beating out the likes of Lucille Ball and Edward R. Murrow for what was an award called the Television Personality of the Year.
3: When President Trump takes in a college football game this weekend, he could make it tough for the teams on the field. The president plans to attend the Texas-Tennessee game tomorrow, and the Texas head coach says that whenever the president moves inside of a stadium, all communications must be cut off, including those between coaches and players. I'm Brian Clark, ABC News.
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7: A student was hospitalized after a fight Thursday morning at the Rush Henrietta Senior High School. Monroe County deputies responded to the school around 9:20 a.m., report of an altercation. Four students were involved in the fight. One was taken to a local hospital with a possible head injury. There were no weapons involved or stabbings that occurred. The school went on lockdown as a precaution. Concerned parents are offered to speak at the next Board of Education meeting, which is being held Tuesday at 6:30 p.m. at the Parker Administration Building. No arrests have been made. The investigation continues. An investigation is underway after a man was stabbed Thursday night in Rochester. Police responded to St. Mary's Hospital around 8 p.m. for report of a person who had been stabbed. Officers found a 38-year-old man who had walked to the hospital for treatment. The victim had at least one stab wound to the upper body. He was taken to Strong for further treatment, where his injuries were considered not life-threatening. Circumstances surrounding the stabbing remain under investigation, including where it occurred. Ontario County Sheriffs and the Town of Naples are advising motorists to plan ahead for traffic delays and a road closure during this weekend's Naples Grape Festival. Route 21 in the town of South Bristol will be closed to all traffic between Grisha Hill Road and Route 64 for a culvert replacement project. The closure is expected to affect drivers traveling to Naples from the north. Festival attendees are encouraged to use alternate routes and allow additional travel time. County Road 12 remains available and is the posted detour for the Route 21 closure. Drivers are encouraged to plan their routes and follow posted detours and traffic control signs. Cobblestone Arts Center is partnering with nonprofit Writers and Books for a free seasonal celebration of reading and writing. 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
9: Classic Country WOKR weather. Friday stays sunny and near 66 degrees with a light breeze from the northwest. Friday night turns partly cloudy and cool around 50. Saturday brings partly sunny skies and temperatures in the mid-60s with gentle northerly breezes. Saturday night stays mostly cloudy near 55. Sunday brings a slight chance of rain showers with highs in the lower 60s and light northerly winds Sunday night. Currently, it's clear and 42 degrees.
10: 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The trauma doctor came in and said he needs to go to Shriners.
11: I can't think of another system that has the impact on pediatric patients that Shriners Children's does.
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0: Unshackled, it's Patti Loveless and her second number one hit from the album Honky Tonk Angel, it's Chains. Good morning, it's the 25th of September, the birthday of Shel Silverstein and Royce Kendall. Will Smith celebrates a birthday today, so does Catherine Zeta-Jones, Mark Hamill, Michael Douglas, Heather Locklear, Scottie Pippen, and Donald Glover. It's also the birthday of Christopher Reeve and Barbara Walters, born on this date in 1929, Conway Twitty. And Joe Nichols are both coming up.
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Let's simply get to the bottom line. If you love me, just say yes. It's Highway 101, along with Paulette Carlson, who is currently opening for Ronnie McDowell on his Red, White, and Blue tour this year. Julio Iglesias with Willie Nelson, Tim McGraw, and Hank Jr. on the way a little later in the hour. Here's Toby Keith.

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0: celebrating his 83rd birthday this week. It's Julio Iglesias, All the Girls I've Loved Before, along with Willie Nelson, who this week will be in the Tidewater area with Farm Aid for 2026 happening in Virginia Beach, Virginia this weekend. Some Tim McGraw and Hank Jr. coming up next for you right here.
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0: Wrapping up his rowdiness earlier this year, Hank Williams Jr., who has been on tour for much of 2026, celebrating his 77th birthday back in May. Good morning, some Terry Clark and also Randy Travis are right around the corner for you right here.
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3: ABC News, I'm Brian Clark. Millions of Americans in the paths of some big storms up and down the East Coast. Preparations are underway for a nor'easter expected to start hitting later today. Those alerts extend from New England to the Carolinas. ABC's Hannah Batah has more.
4: On North Carolina's Outer Banks, parts of Highway 12, a crucial main artery there, badly damaged. Nearby homes also threatened. And along the Virginia coast, entire neighborhoods underwater.
3: And Hurricane Nolo is one of several storms spinning through the Pacific right now, threatening to dump what could be feet of rain on parts of Hawaii, raising worries about flooding. The summit between President Trump and China's Xi Jinping continues today in Washington with a joint visit to the National Archives. So far, though, no concrete agreements have emerged from the meetings. Iran's now offering to reopen the Strait of Hormuz if the U.S. agrees to several conditions, including lifting the American blockade. This is ABC News. Blowback from tense relations between the U.S. and Canada cost a border state resident her job, says ABC's Jim Ryan.
5: Jane Smith is no longer CEO at the Family First Credit Union in Michigan after she posted an AI-generated image of herself and her family wearing Lake America sweatshirts. President Trump has demanded that Canada's Lake Ontario be renamed. Smith says the image wasn't a political statement, but a joke not meant for public viewing.
3: AI and photos also generated controversy at Stanford University, which used AI to alter a photo of three students and change the appearance and race of the people depicted. Freshman Kavinder Patel said,
6: "It's kind of unacceptable. You know, Stanford is a place where they actually pride themselves on having students from like over 60 different countries in their incoming class. Like they have diversity. They shouldn't need to fabricate it."
3: Stanford acknowledged the alterations and its lack of disclosure violated its AI policy. I'm Brian Clark, ABC News.
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7: Good morning. For WOKR News of the Finger Lakes, I'm Ken Haight reporting.
8: Ontario County deputies arrested 45-year-old Patrick Zwetch of Rochester Wednesday afternoon following a shoplifting investigation at Dick's Sporting Goods at Eastview Mall in the town of Victor. Law enforcement alleges Zwetch concealed merchandise valued at $296.66 on his person and passed all points of sale without attempting to pay for the items. Zwetch attempted to flee from deputies but was quickly intercepted. He was charged with one count of petty larceny. Zwetch was processed and released on an appearance ticket for Town of Victor Court. Rochester Animal Services are hosting their third community pet food pantry today, Friday, at the Rochester Community Sports Complex. The pantry is meant to help people living in the city keep their pets healthy and in their homes by providing supplemental pet food during times of need. Pantry is intended to supplement your pet's food and not serve as their sole source of nutrition, so it can help as many families as possible. People looking to get food must bring a valid ID or piece of mail showing a current City of Rochester address as proof of residency. Households are limited to one pantry visit a month to make sure food is available for everyone who needs it. People going must have a way to transport the food home, as the city does not deliver. Pantry is held on the second and fourth Fridays of each month from 11 a.m. to 3 p.m. The next two are being held Friday, October 9th and Friday, October 23rd. Ontario County residents can learn how to recognize and avoid scams during a presentation next week being held in Canandaigua. The Ontario County Seniors and Lawmen Together Council will present Scams and ID Theft, What You Need to Know, 2 p.m. Wednesday, September 30th at the Town of Canandaigua building. Michaela Leach of the Ontario County Office for the Aging and Ontario County Sheriff Sergeant Missy Peck will discuss current scams, identity trends, and prevention strategies. Presentation also will include info about what survivors of financial abuse should do. The Town of Canandaigua building is located at 5440 Routes 5 and 20. Those planning to attend are asked to RSVP by calling 585-396-4040.
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2: Classic Country WOKR weather. Friday stays sunny and near 66 degrees with a light breeze from the northwest. Friday night turns partly cloudy and cool around 50. Saturday brings partly sunny skies and temperatures in the mid-60s with gentle northerly breezes. Saturday night stays mostly cloudy near 55. Sunday brings a slight chance of rain showers with highs in the lower 60s and light northerly winds Sunday night. Currently, it's clear and 44 degrees.
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0: Had she taken the advice of her record producer, who also happened to be her husband, Lynn Anderson may have never have recorded Rose Garden. It ended up becoming her signature song and biggest hit. His advice was women just didn't give men rings and it just wasn't a good fit. Trisha Yearwood coming up in a bit, and some Garth Brooks for you too.
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0: 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I ain't got no cigarettes, but 2 hours of push.
1: The song ended up winning Roger Miller multiple Grammy Awards, and it became his biggest hit and signature song. It's King of the Road. We'll hear from Shania Twain this hour. Also Winona Judd, man, George Strait in just a bit too. But right now, Earl Thomas Conley.

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0: She may be at home a little bit more now, but she's been a busy lady this year, hosting the Academy of Country Music Awards back in May, and on tour in the UK and also in Europe this summer, and releasing her latest album, Little Miss Twain. It's Shania Twain. Speaking of tours, she wrapped up her Raised on Radio tour with Melissa Etheridge earlier this month and continues on a solo tour yet this fall. Winona Judd coming up next.
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2: 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A sausage-making workshop will be held Saturday, October 10th, from 10 a.m. to 1 p.m. at Genesee Country Village and Museum, located at 1410 Flint Hill Road in Mumford. Participants will take home several links of sausages made from a variety of 19th century recipes. All participants must be 16 years old or older. Those under 18 must be accompanied by a paid adult. Send your event information to calendar at WOKRcountry.com. That's a look at the WOKR Classic Country Calendar for now.
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4: Yankees baseball, they knock off the Tampa Bay Rays yesterday by a 6-4 score as rookie George Lombard Jr. was able to score on a really remarkable slide and also had a two-run home run. Cam Schlittler finishes the season with an AL best 1.95 ERA. Yankees are going to play a doubleheader against Baltimore today. They're moving the weekend schedule around a bit because of the expectation of rain. The New York Mets lose to the Texas Rangers yesterday by a 3-1 score. New York now goes to Washington, set to open up a three-game series. NFL football on Sunday, the Bills play New England, the Giants match up against Tennessee, and the Jets play Detroit.
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0: It's the king, George Strait, who right now has one concert on his calendar for 2027. That will be in Albuquerque, New Mexico, and happening next May. On the way in just a bit from her debut album, Dina Carter's coming up in just a bit, as well as some Alabama and Travis Tritt.
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3: ABC News, I'm Brian Clark. From the East Coast to Hawaii, the worries are the same. Flooding with big storms on the way in. Hurricane Nolo could dump several feet of rain on Hawaii's Big Island. A nor'easter is getting ready to hit the East Coast. There are warnings up from the Carolinas to New England. Mortgage rates on the rise again. Freddie Mac says the average for a 30-year home loan is topping 7%. Gas prices driven higher by the Iran war, sitting at about $4.48 a gallon nationwide. ABC's Karen Hua says
4: diesel prices are also at all-time highs. Some lawmakers want President Trump to ban the export of U.S. diesel to keep more supply here at home. But dozens of businesses, including some grocery store trade groups, have now signed a letter urging Trump not to do that, saying it will only lead to price increases in the long run.
3: Pope Leo visiting France, warning in a speech about a risk to humanity from what he calls a paradise of machines. This is ABC News. The Star Trek actor who portrayed Mr. Sulu is making an out-of-this-world donation to a museum that celebrates the contributions and struggles of Japanese Americans.
5: George Takei has written books and a Broadway show about his real-world experiences as a child in a Japanese internment camp during World War II.
6: This country couldn't draw that line between American citizens of Japanese ancestry and the Japanese nation with which we were at war.
5: Now, the Japanese American National Museum announcing a substantial donation from the actor and his husband, Brad Takei, pledging in the future to gift their entire $21 million estate to the museum. Dave Packer, ABC News.
3: The NBA's first most valuable player has died at 93. Bob Pettit was also the first player in the league to score more than 20,000 points in his career. An All-America selection at Louisiana State University, Pettit was an All-Star in each of his 11 NBA seasons with the St. Louis Hawks. I'm Brian Clark, ABC.
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8: A student was hospitalized after a fight Thursday morning at the Rush Henrietta Senior High School. Monroe County deputies responded to the school around 9:20 a.m., report of an altercation. Four students were involved in the fight. One was taken to a local hospital with a possible head injury. There were no weapons involved or stabbings that occurred. The school went on lockdown as a precaution. Concerned parents were offered to speak at the next Board of Education meeting, which is being held Tuesday at 6:30 p.m. at the Parker Administration Building. No arrests have been made. The investigation continues. An investigation is underway after a man was stabbed Thursday night in Rochester. Police responded to St. Mary's Hospital around 8 p.m. for report of a person who had been stabbed. Officers found a 38-year-old man who had walked to the hospital for treatment. The victim had at least one stab wound to the upper body. He was taken to Strong for further treatment, where his injuries were considered not life-threatening. Circumstances surrounding the stabbing remain under investigation, including where it occurred. Ontario County Sheriffs and the Town of Naples are advising motorists to plan ahead for traffic delays and a road closure during this weekend's Naples Grape Festival. Route 21 in the town of South Bristol will be closed to all traffic between Grisha Hill Road and Route 64, for a culvert replacement project. The closure is expected to affect drivers traveling to Naples from the north. Festival attendees are encouraged to use alternate routes and allow additional travel time. County Road 12 remains available and is the posted detour for the Route 21 closure. Drivers are encouraged to plan their routes and follow posted detours and traffic control signs. Cobblestone Arts Center is partnering with nonprofit Writers and Books for a free seasonal celebration of reading and writing. 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
2: Classic Country WOKR weather. Friday stays sunny and near 66 degrees with a light breeze from the northwest. Friday night turns partly cloudy and cool around 50. Saturday brings partly sunny skies and temperatures in the mid-60s with gentle northerly breezes. Saturday night stays mostly cloudy near 55. Sunday brings a slight chance of rain showers with highs in the lower 60s and light northerly winds Sunday night. Currently, it's clear and 46 degrees.
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0: The whiskey just ain't working. It's Travis Tritt and Marty Stewart with their big hit together. Good morning. Today is Hug a Vegetarian Day. It's also Love Note Day, Bakery Day. It's also National Cooking Day, Lobster Day, Food Service Employees Day, Quesadilla Day. Today is Native American Day, Save the Koala Day, National Tune-Up Day, and World Pharmacist Day. We got John Anderson's biggest hit coming up next, and some Billy Currington in just a bit, too.
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With way too much room for just one, it's Sleeping Single in a Double Bed from Barbara Mandrell, Linda Ronstadt, and Emmylou Harris helping out Dolly Parton in just a bit. We'll also hear from Kathy Mateo with one of her signature songs and some Leanne Rimes as well. The TV special coming up later this year of his final concert that happened back in June. You'll see that on NBC. This is Alan Jackson and Living on Love.

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1: She said, I need some time to find myself. I need a little space to think. And maybe we should start seeing other people. And baby, things are moving way too fast for me.

0: From the iconic Trio album, it's Linda Ronstadt, Emmylou Harris, and Dolly Parton. To know 'em is to love 'em. The CMA is presenting the I Will Always Love You, a celebration of Dolly Parton television special. That is a live broadcast that's coming up on the 21st of October. That'll be on ABC and also on Disney Plus and on Hulu as well. Coming up in just a bit, it became a signature song from Kathy Mattea. We'll hear it next. And some Leanne Rimes in just a bit, too.
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0: celebrating her 30th anniversary in country music this year. On tour this fall, it's LeAnn Rimes and One Way Ticket. It was 14 years ago today in 2012 that Loretta Lynn marked her 50th anniversary as a member of the Grand Ole Opry. Coming up in just a bit, Crystal Gayle and Gene Watson's only number one hit.
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2: ABC News, I'm Brian Clark. Millions on the East Coast preparing for what could be a windy, rainy weekend because of a nor'easter. Alerts are up from New England to the Carolinas, and ABC's Anthony Johnson is on the Jersey Shore.
3: The big concern here is going to be flooding, beach erosion. Those are the issues that normally hit these barrier islands along the Jersey shoreline. So officials have been really working at encouraging people to go ahead and get prepared for the storm right now. Officials are watching this storm. They're paying very close attention to it.
2: Hawaii likely will not get a direct hit from Hurricane Nolo, but even the storm brushing by could mean feet of rain in some areas. China's leader heads back to the White House this morning for the final day of his summit with President Trump. They'll have tea and visit the National Archives. And Pope Leo in France laid out a warning about what he called a paradise of machines and their threat to humanity. This is ABC News. Two people were arrested in connection with a hazing incident at an unrecognized off-campus fraternity at the University of Wisconsin. Police say they found 30 men covered in food and condiments in the basement of the Alpha Epsilon Pi fraternity. Police Captain Kip Hartman said,
4: a thermostat in the room was set to 81 degrees, creating a hot and humid environment. Officers declared the event unlawful, and everyone was escorted outside.
2: A Michigan woman lost her job because of artificial intelligence. It didn't take her job, but Jane Smith posted an AI photo of herself and family members in Lake America sweatshirts. She says it was not a political statement, but her employer did not think it was funny and fired her as CEO. Smith told ABC 12 in Flint,
5: we never had actual sweatshirts. We never wore sweatshirts. I am not a person that would ever want to offend or hurt anybody.
2: I'm Brian Clark. ABC News.
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7: Ontario County deputies arrested 45-year-old Patrick Zwetch of Rochester Wednesday afternoon following a shoplifting investigation at Dick's Sporting Goods at Eastview Mall in the town of Victor. Law enforcement alleges Zwetch concealed merchandise valued at $296.66 on his person and passed all points of sale without attempting to pay for the items. Zwetch attempted to flee from deputies but was quickly intercepted. He was charged with one count of petty larceny. Zwetch was processed and released on an appearance ticket for Town of Victor Court. Rochester Animal Services are hosting their third community pet food pantry today, Friday, at the Rochester Community Sports Complex. The pantry is meant to help people living in the city keep their pets healthy and in their homes by providing supplemental pet food during times of need. Pantry is intended to supplement your pet's food and not serve as a sole source of nutrition, so it can help as many families as possible. People looking to get food must bring a valid ID or piece of mail showing your current City of Rochester address as proof of residency. Households are limited to one pantry visit a month to make sure food is available for everyone who needs it. People going must have a way to transport the food home, as the city does not deliver. Pantry is held on the second and fourth Fridays of each month from 11 a.m. to 3 p.m. The next two are being held Friday, October 9th and Friday, October 23rd. Ontario County residents can learn how to recognize and avoid scams during a presentation next week being held in Canandaigua. The Ontario County Seniors and Lawmen Together Council will present Scams and ID Theft, What You Need to Know, 2 p.m. Wednesday, September 30th at the Town of Canandaigua building. Michaela Leach of the Ontario County Office for the Aging and Ontario County Sheriff Sergeant Missy Peck will discuss current scams, identity trends, and prevention strategies. Presentation also will include info about what survivors of financial abuse should do. The Town of Canandaigua building is located at 5440 Routes 5 and 20. Those planning to attend are asked to RSVP by calling 585-396-4040.
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9: Classic Country WOKR weather. Friday stays sunny and near 66 degrees with a light breeze from the northwest. Friday night turns partly cloudy and cool around 50. Saturday brings partly sunny skies and temperatures in the mid-60s with gentle northerly breezes. Saturday night stays mostly cloudy near 55. Sunday brings a slight chance of rain showers with highs in the lower 60s and light northerly winds Sunday night. Currently, it's clear and 52 degrees.
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0: The song was one of four very successful singles from his debut album, A Thousand Winding Roads. It's a new way to light up an old flame, one of the top five hits from that collection. Good morning on the way, some Sawyer Brown and also Sugarland.
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You got that right, Willie Nelson. Forgiving you was easy. Boy, is that forgetting. That's a challenge.

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0: That has got to be one of my all-time favorites by that lady. The Secret of Life, great music, and boy, I like the storyline going on in that too. That, of course, Faith Hill. Understand that Harvard's first known campus protest kicked off 260 years ago this month, back in 1766. Now, this is when students revolted over bad and unwholesome butter right there in the dining hall. They just couldn't put up with it anymore. The senior, Asa Dunbar, confronted a tutor and declared, quote, "Behold, our butter stinketh," end quote, right there. Students walked out, ate in town, and sparking a weeks-long standoff right there. Harvard eventually admitted the butter was awful and still suspended about half the student body right there, but I guess they made their point. You believe it? Over stinky butter.
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2: Jason got burnt. The trauma doctor came in and said he needs to go to Shriners.
3: I can't think of another system that has the impact on pediatric patients that Shriners Children's does.
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0: Get right down to it. I think I might agree with that as well. I ain't living long like this. That, of course, Waylon Jennings winding down that set. In a moment or two, I think the lady's really going to agree with this when Daddy's come around to Mama's way of thinking. Paul Overstreet helping us out in that department just moments away.
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2: Classic Country WOKR weather. Friday stays sunny and near 66 degrees with a light breeze from the northwest. Friday night turns partly cloudy and cool around 50. Saturday brings partly sunny skies and temperatures in the mid-60s with gentle northerly breezes. Saturday night stays mostly cloudy near 55. Sunday brings a slight chance of rain showers with highs in the lower 60s and light northerly winds Sunday night. Currently, it's clear and 56 degrees.
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0: B-A-U-T-Full. Boy, that is a fine and dandy tune right there. Whew. Grabs my heart and soul every time I hear it. Why, Nona Judd, and She Is His Only Need. Man, that's a fun one to sing along with. If you got somebody like that in your life, count your blessings for sure. Keith Woodley, in a moment or two, don't even think about doing it. Don't close your eyes. We'll have that for you pretty quick.
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0: habits change? Do you have any fall rituals right there? You change things up, like, you know, how and when you might exercise or what you eat, how you date. Do you go into a holiday mode around this time of year? And if you got to rake leaves, boy, that's always a treat right there, huh? And if you don't have any to rake, count your blessings for sure going that direction. Back to it. The country boy can survive. Hank Williams Jr. helping us out in a moment or two for sure.
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0: Been there, done that, bought that t-shirt way too many times. Maybe you too. Just like Alabama, I'm in a hurry and don't know why. Getting back to the country hits you want, legendary Marty Robbins helping us out with this one. And don't worry, just moments away for sure.
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2: Classic Country WOKR weather. Today stays sunny near 66 degrees with gentle easterly breezes. Tonight turns partly cloudy around 50 degrees with light northerly winds. Saturday stays partly sunny with highs in the mid-60s and gentle northerly breezes. Saturday night is mostly cloudy near 55 degrees. Then Sunday brings a slight chance of rain showers in the lower 60s with gentle northerly breezes. Currently, it's clear and 59 degrees.
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0: Easy one right there to be singing along with, no doubt. Fall in Love. That, of course, Kenny Chesney helping us out to wind down that set. You want them, we got them for you right here. And a lot of country hits going to be played back to back. Kicking off another fine set for you. Should have been a cowboy. Toby Keith kind of getting us all the details about that story right around the corner.
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2: 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The trauma doctor came in and said he needs to go to Shriners.
3: I can't think of another system that has the impact on pediatric patients that Shriners Children's does.
2: Go online right now to loveshriners.org.
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Doggone it, that can't be a good thing right there. Working on my next broken heart. Kix Brooks and Ronnie Dunn, I hope that's not the case for you. Forget camera ready. I understand the latest fashion trend is looking like you didn't try so hard. I'll kind of explain myself right here with this one. Fashion experts say we're entering a new era of analog dressing is what they call it. That's where clothes are intentionally imperfect. A reaction to kind of years of curating every outfit for selfies, social media posts, and online approval. I guess getting a little more straggly right there and, well, just not looking as neat as you tried to be

0: What a voice, what a talent right there. Love to hear that lady sing. Crystal Gayle and a fine one right there, Turning Away. Thank you very much. Alan, waiting in the wings for you. A little song about them Mercury Blues. And, well, Reba, not that far away, too. Hope you'll stay with me.
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4: It was just a few days ago that the All-American Dairy Show concluded in Harrisburg, Pennsylvania. Tammy Weaver's on the board of directors of that event and gives us an idea of the scale of that event.
5: In our open show, which anybody would be eligible for in any age group, we have about 1,400 entries, individual animal entries. We'd have on the junior show, the Premier National Junior Show, we had just over 1,100 entries. We have a showmanship competition that had about 420 exhibitors compete. Our junior fitting competition, or fitting competition for seniors and intermediates, was about 50 individuals, so that was really good too. As far as individuals in our junior contest overall, and that would include like our junior dairy management and our judging contest, we probably have representation for more than 25 states. In the cattle arenas, we probably have representation for more than 15 states.
4: Tammy Weaver with the All-American Dairy Show in Harrisburg, Pennsylvania, a very successful event. And thanks to John Clark with FeedWorks USA for his assistance in this report.
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4: Just enough time for our daily Pearl of Wisdom, and today our Pearl of Wisdom tells us that it's a great thing to do little things well. That's your Pearl of Wisdom. You're on the farm, and I'm Ish.
6: ABC News, I'm Brian Clark. President Trump hosted China's Xi Jinping and his wife at the White House for tea on the final day of their three-day trip to the U.S.
7: We've had a tremendous visit from two spectacular people, and we've really enjoyed it, and I think we've made tremendous strides.
6: But it's not clear what kind of progress was made, especially on key issues like Iran and artificial intelligence. The U.S. ambassador to China, David Perdue, told Fox News the president did make it clear to Xi that it was unacceptable for China to support Iran in the ongoing war. That war continues to contribute to higher prices and bring consumer sentiment down. The University of Michigan survey found consumer sentiment falling to 48.1% in September, down nearly 13% from a year ago. The nor'easter expected to batter the East Coast, causing cancellations, including two Ed Sheeran concerts outside of Boston tonight and tomorrow. This is ABC News. ABC News has learned eight sailors aboard the USS Abraham Lincoln and its supporting ships attempted suicide in a grueling 10-month deployment tied to the Iran war. Senator Kirsten Gillibrand tells ABC News,
8: "It's not appropriate when you are hearing from families, from service members, from different personnel that there might well be crisis on board, that it's not taken seriously."
6: The Navy says the number of suicide attempts is standard for a long deployment. AI cost the head of a financial institution her job. It did not take her job, though, as ABC's Jim Ryan explains. It was what she used AI to do.
9: Jane Smith is no longer CEO at the Family First Credit Union in Michigan after she posted an AI-generated image of herself and her family wearing Lake America sweatshirts. President Trump has demanded that Canada's Lake Ontario be renamed. Smith says the image wasn't a political statement, but a joke not meant for public viewing.
6: I'm Brian Clark, ABC News.
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11: An investigation is underway after a man was stabbed Thursday night in Rochester. Police responded to St. Mary's Hospital around 8 p.m. for report of a person who had been stabbed. Officers found a 38-year-old man who had walked to the hospital for treatment. The victim had at least one stab wound to the upper body. He was taken to Strong for further treatment, where his injuries were considered not life-threatening. Circumstances surrounding the stabbing remain under investigation, including where it occurred. A student was hospitalized after a fight Thursday morning at the Rush Henrietta Senior High School. Monroe County deputies responded to the school around 9:20 a.m., report of an altercation. Four students were involved in the fight. One was taken to a local hospital with a possible head injury. There were no weapons involved or stabbings that occurred. The school went on lockdown as a precaution. Concerned parents are offered to speak at the next Board of Education meeting, which is being held Tuesday at 6:30 p.m. at the Parker Administration Building. No arrests have been made. The investigation continues. Ontario County Sheriffs and the Town of Naples are advising motorists to plan ahead for traffic delays and a road closure during this weekend's Naples Grape Festival. Route 21 in the town of South Bristol will be closed to all traffic between Grisha Hill Road and Route 64 for a culvert replacement project. The closure is expected to affect drivers traveling to Naples from the north. Festival attendees are encouraged to use alternate routes and allow additional travel time. County Road 12 remains available and is the posted detour for the Route 21 closure. Drivers are encouraged to plan their routes and follow posted detours and traffic control signs. Ontario County residents can learn how to recognize and avoid scams during a presentation next week being held in Canandaigua. The Ontario County Seniors and Lawmen Together Council will present Scams and ID Theft, What You Need to Know, 2 p.m. Wednesday, September 30th at the Town of Canandaigua Building. Michaela Leach of the Ontario County Office for the Aging and Ontario County Sheriff Sergeant Missy Peck will discuss current scams, identity trends, and prevention strategies. Presentation also will include info about what survivors of financial abuse should do. The Town of Canandaigua Building is located at 5440 Routes 5 and 20. Those planning to attend are asked to RSVP by calling 585-396-4040.
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1: Classic Country WOKR weather. Today stays sunny near 66 degrees with gentle easterly breezes. Tonight turns partly cloudy around 50 degrees with light northerly winds. Saturday stays partly sunny with highs in the mid-60s and gentle northerly breezes. Saturday night is mostly cloudy near 55 degrees. Then Sunday brings a slight chance of rain showers in the lower 60s with gentle northerly breezes. Currently, it's clear and 63 degrees.
13: 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NFL, the Giants hosting the Tennessee Titans on Sunday. Jameis Winston getting the started quarterback as Jackson Dart will miss the regular season with a knee injury. Giants 1-1 coming off Monday's loss to the LA Rams. The Titans are 0-2. They're under former Jets head coach Robert Saleh. The Jets will face the Detroit Lions at Ford Field Sunday. New York at 1-1 after an overtime loss to Green Bay. Safety Minkah Fitzpatrick listed as questionable dealing with a groin injury. While the Buffalo Bills are home at Highmark Stadium Sunday, a meeting with the LA Chargers. Buffalo 2-0 after Thursday's win over Detroit and averaging 38.5 points per game. That's best in the NFL. The Chargers are sitting at 0-2. Buffalo wide receiver Keon Coleman is currently dealing with an ankle injury, did not practice earlier this week. 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I'm Tony Desiri, and that's your Sports Flash on Classic Country WOKR.
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0: showing up dead and got some witnesses right there as to what happened. Bubba shot that jukebox. Boy, some respects I can't blame him, but you got to be safe with something like that going on. Mark Chestnut helping us out to wind down that set. Going to get back to it in a little bit. Maybe you can relate to this. Just like John Anderson, a story about that black sheep right around the bend for sure.
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0: Well, next time you see her, if you don't mind asking, does she ever think of me? Oh, the answer came back every once in a while. Every once in a while. Right there. There you go with Blackhawk to wind down that set. Boy, that just kind of makes a statement, doesn't it? Sawyer Brown in a moment or two. Got him for you with Thank God for You and see what else I can get him for you. Oh, I think I got this Dan Seals. I'm going to be working in for you too. So stick around for that too, if you would.
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2: Classic Country WOKR weather. Today stays sunny near 66 degrees with gentle easterly breezes. Tonight turns partly cloudy around 50 degrees with light northerly winds. Saturday stays partly sunny with highs in the mid-60s and gentle northerly breezes. Saturday night is mostly cloudy near 55 degrees. Then Sunday brings a slight chance of rain showers in the lower 60s with gentle northerly breezes. Currently, it's clear and 66 degrees.
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0: Everybody needing some kind of assistance every once in a while. Sammy Smith, no exception to the rule right there. Help me make it through the night, if you would. In a moment or two, you want them back to back. We got another great set of country favorites for you lined out and ready to go with George Strait, starting it all out with Write This Down, moments away.
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0: She's singing a song. Boy, it gets my attention. I love to hear that lady sing. What a great voice and talent. Pam Tillis, when you walk in the room, winding down that set and getting back to him in a moment or two. You know, friends used to set you up in the ancient era known as pre-apps. Oh, I remember that quite well many, many moons ago. Well, I understand it's trending again. The burned out daters are ditching ghosting. All sorts of scams are out there and endless swiping for something a little bit more radical. And that radical item is letting their friends do the flirting for them. As a matter of fact, some even have pals posting full-on dating ads on social media like hype people for love. I guess that's a good way to put it. And honestly, well, they say it's working. Yep, they say it's working pretty good, too. A few setups have already turned into engagements and marriages right there. So heading back in that that well-known item right there, letting your friend set you up with a date. Would you do it? Or is that a last resort? Speaking of last, one more last chance on the way for you with Vince Gill right around the corner.
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2: 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U of R Thompson Health is holding a job fair at F.F. Thompson Hospital in Canandaigua. The event is scheduled for Wednesday, September 30th from 2 to 4 p.m. and is held in the cafeteria on the ground floor of the Constellation Center for Health and Healing. The hospital is located at 350 Parrish Street. Those attending should enter using Thompson Way off of West Street. Get out your witchy season finest garb and join for a spooky Saturday at Genesee Country Village and Museum. 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

0: Doesn't matter what he's singing. Boy, it sounds mighty fine for sure, and I love his style. There you go with Eddie Raven, Sometimes a Lady, and a good way to put it right there, too. Stay with me, Neil McCoy's Wink, in a moment or two, and Janie Fricke waiting in the wings for you as well.
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2: Classic Country WOKR weather. Today stays sunny near 66 degrees with gentle easterly breezes. Tonight turns partly cloudy around 50 degrees with light northerly winds. Saturday stays partly sunny with highs in the mid-60s and gentle northerly breezes. Saturday night is mostly cloudy near 55 degrees. Then Sunday brings a slight chance of rain showers in the lower 60s with gentle northerly breezes. Currently, it's clear and 68 degrees.
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0: How about that bit of philosophy right there? You want to go that direction? Live until I die. Good way to put it. Can't go wrong with something like that, too. That, of course, Clay Walker. Ricky Skaggs on the way for you, and a little song about that country boy, and see what else I can get him for you right after him.
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1: Jason got burned. The trauma doctor came in and said he needs to go to Shriners.
2: I can't think of another system that has the impact on pediatric patients that Shriners Children's does.
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1: Classic Country WOKR weather. Today stays sunny near 66 degrees with gentle easterly breezes. Tonight turns partly cloudy around 50 degrees with light northerly winds. Saturday stays partly sunny with highs in the mid-60s and gentle northerly breezes. Saturday night is mostly cloudy near 55 degrees. Then Sunday brings a slight chance of rain showers in the lower 60s with gentle northerly breezes. Currently, it's clear and 68 degrees.
2: Jason got burned. The trauma doctor came in and said he needs to go to Shriners.
3: I can't think of another system that has the impact on pediatric patients that Shriners Children's does.
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0: Boy, if Bubba can dance, we might enter him in Dancing with the Stars. Can you imagine Bubba out there on the dance floor with his two left feet? There's Shenandoah. Classic country is what we specialize in around here. More great music coming up here. Confederate Railroad. Remember the song Daddy Never Was the Cadillac Kind? It's coming. So is John Deere Green from Joe Diffie.
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1: Breaker 19, this here's a rubber duck. You got a copy on me, Big Ben, come on. Yeah, 10-4, Big Ben, for sure. By golly, it's clean, clear to Flagtown, come on. Yeah, it's a big 10-4 there, Big Ben. Yeah, we definitely got the front door, good buddy. Mercy sakes alive, looks like we got us a convoy.
2: Was the dark of the moon on the 6th of June in a Kenworth pulling logs. Cab over Pete with a reefer on and a Jimmy hauling hogs. We is heading for Bear on I-10 about a mile out of Shaky Town. I says, Pigpen, this here's a rubber duck and I'm about to put the hammer

0: about 5 miles or so. 10, roger. Them hawks is getting intense up here.
1: By the time we got into Tulsa Town, we had 85 trucks in all. But they's a roadblock up on the Cloverleaf, and them bears was wall to wall. Yeah, them smokies as thick as bugs on a bumper. They even had a bear in the air. I says, calling all trucks, this here is the duck. We about to go

0: Purgatory, Big Ben. You're still too close. Yeah, them hulks are starting to close up my sinuses. Mercy sakes, you better back off another 10.
1: Well, we rolled up Interstate 44 like a rocket sled on rails. We tore up all of our swindle sheets and left them setting on the scales. By the time we hit that shy town, them bears was getting smart. They'd brought up some reinforcements from the Illinois National Guard. There's armored cars and tanks and jeeps and rigs of every size. Yeah, them chicken coops was full of bears and choppers filled the skies. Well, we shot the line, we went for broke with 1,000 screaming trucks and 11 long-haired friends of Jesus in a chartreuse microbus.
0: Sodbuster, come on there, yeah, 10-4, Sodbuster, listen, you want to put that microbus in behind that suicide jockey? Yeah, he's hauling dynamite, and he needs all the help he can get.
1: Well, we laid a strip for the Jersey Shore, prepared to cross the line. I could see the bridge was lined with bears, but it didn't have a doggone dime. I says, Pigpen, this here's a rubber duck. We just ain't gonna pay no toll. So we crashed the gate doing 98. I says, let them truckers.

All right, Pigpen, we got to avoid those darn Smokies. They're out there everywhere. C.W. McCall and Convoy back in the days when the CV craze was just everywhere. Yeah, I had one too. I did. I don't remember my handle, though. It's been too doggone long. Jim West, good afternoon, Classic Country. Here's George. If you ain't loving, you ain't living.

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0: It is always good to have a little tea in the afternoon. There's Tanya. Tea is in Tanya. Tanya Tucker. Down to my last teardrop. Your favorite classic country living right here in this radio station every day. Jim West with Conway Twitty and Tracy Byrd from the country. Coming up next.
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0: Well, it's that country singer named Harold Jenkins. You might remember him, right? Harold Jenkins? Actually, that's Conway Twitty's real name. You might remember that. Yeah, Conway. Tight-fitting jeans for Mr. Twitty. Stay close for Vince Gill.
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2: ABC News, I'm Mike Dubusky. Iran's foreign minister now says his country has put a new plan on the table for reopening the Strait of Hormuz if the U.S. agrees to certain measures. Details beyond that are scarce right now, but it does come after President Trump said earlier today he discussed the war in Iran with Chinese President Xi Jinping. ABC News national security and defense analyst Mick Mulroy.
3: China, of course, buys a majority of Iranian energy. So they have influence over Iran. They are allies. If they could become involved, that might make at least the chances to resume negotiations in earnest go up.
2: Boston Airport is now warning airlines to stock up on fuel for the next few days as a nor'easter bears down on the mid-Atlantic and the Northeast. Waves up to 19 feet high have already been recorded along North Carolina's Outer Banks, and this weekend's Global Citizen Music Festival has been canceled in New York City. This is ABC News. The Supreme Court in a 6-3 decision ruling in favor of the Trump administration's push to use a national voter database.
4: The new database was rife with errors and violated federal privacy law, prompting a judge to block the Department of Homeland Security from using the controversial database. But the Supreme Court on Friday disagreed, ruling along ideological lines that the database was legal and that the Trump administration would be harmed if they can't use it in time for the midterms. The impact of the ruling, though, will likely be limited because federal law prohibits states from purging voter rolls within 90 days of an election, meaning the Trump administration can only conduct, quote, individualized inquiries to verify voters rather than the bulk searches the system was created to conduct. Peter Haralambos, ABC News.
2: High prices at the grocery store could be getting a reprieve at two retailers. Both Costco and Aldi say they'll cut prices for certain items, but Pepsi now says it plans to raise prices on some popular chip products like Doritos. I'm Mike Dubusky, ABC News.
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6: A student was hospitalized after a fight Thursday morning at the Rush Henrietta Senior High School. Monroe County deputies responded to the school around 9:20 a.m., report of an altercation. Four students were involved in the fight. One was taken to a local hospital with a possible head injury. There were no weapons involved or stabbings that occurred. The school went on lockdown as a precaution. Concerned parents are offered to speak at the next Board of Education meeting, which is being held Tuesday at 6:30 p.m. at the Parker Administration Building. No arrests have been made. The investigation continues. An investigation is underway after a man was stabbed Thursday night in Rochester. Police responded to St. Mary's Hospital around 8 p.m. for report of a person who had been stabbed. Officers found a 38-year-old man who had walked to the hospital for treatment. The victim had at least one stab wound to the upper body. He was taken to Strong for further treatment, where his injuries were considered not life-threatening. Circumstances surrounding the stabbing remain under investigation, including where it occurred. Ontario County deputies arrested 45-year-old Patrick Zwetch of Rochester Wednesday afternoon following a shoplifting investigation at Dick's Sporting Goods at Eastview Mall in the town of Victor. Law enforcement alleges Zwetch concealed merchandise valued at $296.66 on his person and passed all points of sale without attempting to pay for the items. Zwetch attempted to flee from deputies but was quickly intercepted. He was charged with one count of petty larceny. Zwetch was processed and released on an appearance ticket for Town of Victor Court. Cobblestone Arts Center is partnering with nonprofit Writers and Books for a free seasonal celebration of reading and writing. 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Event is being held tomorrow, Saturday, September 26th, from 11 a.m. to 3 p.m. at the Cobblestone Arts Center, located at 1622 Route 332 in Farmington.
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1: Classic Country WOKR weather. Tonight stays mostly clear around 50 degrees with light northwesterly winds. Saturday turns mostly sunny and a bit warmer in the mid-60s with gentle northerly breezes. Saturday night stays mostly cloudy near 55 with a slight chance of precipitation. Sunday brings light rain likely in the lower 60s, and Sunday night keeps that rain a chance of going near 55. Monday stays unsettled with a slight chance of rain showers in the mid-60s. Currently, it's clear and 68 degrees.
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0: pretending.
1: Well, so much for pretending. There's Brian White. Haven't heard much from Mr. Brian here lately. I'm not sure if he's even recording anymore, but that was a hit from several years ago. Your favorite classic country with Jim. Good afternoon. Sarah Evans, Born to Fly, coming up. Also, another song from Alan Jackson and the Nitty Gritty Dirt Band.
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They were Janice and Christine Oliver from out in California, and they made up the duo of the Sweethearts of the Rodeo. Now, Janice Oliver was at one time married to this guy. Yeah, right here. Mr. Gill, Vince Gill. She was Janice Gill. That's right, several years ago, Vince Gill. And I still believe in you.

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Oh, just meet me in Montana in the shade of the Yellowstone Ranch up there. Why not? There's Dan Seals and Marie Osmond. Happy Friday, Jim West. You might remember the father and daughter country duo of the Kendalls. Song they had out, well, one of their big hits was Heaven's Just a Sin Away several years ago. Well, today would have been

0: 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A sausage-making workshop will be held Saturday, October 10th, from 10 a.m. to 1 p.m. at Genesee Country Village and Museum, located at 1410 Flint Hill Road in Mumford. Participants will take home several links of sausages made from a variety of 19th century recipes. All participants must be 16 years old or older. Those under 18 must be accompanied by a paid adult. Send your event information to calendar at wokrcountry.com. That's a look at the WOKR Classic Country Calendar for now.
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0: Oh, no, no, no. You just ain't much fun. Since I quit drinking, it's Toby Keith, Jim West playing the classic country hits. George Strait's on the way, Clay Walker, and of course, the one, the only Dolly Parton. And like I mentioned earlier, today, you might know, is Remembrance Day for Dolly Parton. It's 9-2-5 day. Get it? Based on her hit song, 9-2-5, on 9-25, September 25th, today. Stick around for Dolly. 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
2: Classic Country WOKR weather. Tonight stays mostly clear around 50 degrees with light northwesterly winds. Saturday turns mostly sunny and a bit warmer in the mid-60s with gentle northerly breezes. Saturday night stays mostly cloudy near 55 with a slight chance of precipitation. Sunday brings light rain likely in the lower 60s, and Sunday night keeps that rain a chance of going near 55. Monday stays unsettled with a slight chance of rain showers in the mid-60s. Currently, it's clear and 66 degrees.
3: 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NFL, the Giants hosting the Tennessee Titans on Sunday. Jameis Winston getting the start at quarterback as Jackson Dart will miss the regular season with a knee injury. Giants 1-1 coming off Monday's loss to the LA Rams. The Titans are 0-2. They're under former Jets head coach Robert Saleh. The Jets will face the Detroit Lions at Ford Field Sunday. New York at 1-1 after an overtime loss to Green Bay. Safety Minkah Fitzpatrick listed as questionable dealing with the groin injury. While the Buffalo Bills are home at Highmark Stadium Sunday, a meeting with the LA Chargers. Buffalo 2-0 after Thursday's win over Detroit and averaging 38.5 points per game. That's best in the NFL. The Chargers are sitting at 0-2. Buffalo wide receiver Keon Coleman is currently dealing with an ankle injury, did not practice earlier this week. 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

0: Oh, baby, what's it to you? It's Clay Walker with Jim West. Happy Friday afternoon. Well, Farm Aid, Willie Nelson's perpetual concert he's been doing for many years called Farm Aid starts, I guess, tomorrow or this weekend in Virginia Beach, Virginia, with headlining, of course, will be Willie Nelson and family, Neil Young, John Mellencamp, Dave Matthews Band. Let's see, who else? Margot Price, Lucas Nelson, Willie's son, Mike Campbell and the Dirty Knobs, Jesse Wells, Sierra Farrell, and a whole bunch more folks. Farm Aid going on again starting tomorrow, raising money for the farmers, and it's going to be in Virginia Beach, Virginia. I guess tickets are on sale now.
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Well, of course, it's our redheaded stranger, Willie Nelson, always on my mind. Willie was telling a news reporter here recently that he acknowledges the fact that he's getting old. He says, "I'm chasing 94 and dragging 93. It's a direct quote. Chasing 94 years old, dragging 93 behind. As old Willie, he will be the last man standing. Yes, he will. Here's Steve Warner.

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0: Well, what can I say? You're on the clock again there, Bubba. You got 5 minutes to figure things out. There's Lori Morgan. Your favorite classic country on the way. Alabama, music from Tim McGraw, Don't Take the Girl. We've got it all. I got more. We got plenty more. So don't worry about that. Stick around.
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0: It was one of the first songs that pretty much launched the career. Mr. Tim McGraw, there's Don't Take the Girl, Jim West, Travis Tritt standing by with the Eagles tune, Take It Easy, Diamond Rio, and more. Yeah, coming up.
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2: Classic Country WOKR weather. Tonight stays mostly clear around 50 degrees with light northwesterly winds. Saturday turns mostly sunny and a bit warmer in the mid-60s with gentle northerly breezes. Saturday night stays mostly cloudy near 55 with a slight chance of precipitation. Sunday brings light rain likely in the lower 60s, and Sunday night keeps that rain a chance of going near 55. Monday stays unsettled with a slight chance of rain showers in the mid-60s. Currently, it's clear and 64 degrees.
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0: It's America's classic country, played here daily. Keep listening. Thank you. There's Diamond Rio. Love a little stronger and deeper. Tracy Lawrence and Alibis leads the next set of music here, and we also have some Ricky Skaggs.
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You just never know what classic country song we may be playing next around here. Haven't heard that in a while. Michael Martin Murphy, top five hit from 1987, and I'm going to miss you, girl. I am. John Anderson, Straight Tequila Night. Don't want to miss that.

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0: Oh, cry myself to sleep. It's the Judds. I had a heck of a time sleeping last night. I had one of those bouts of insomnia. You know, you're just kind of laying there. I tried counting sheep. Sheep looked at me and said, don't count us. I just couldn't get to sleep. I think it was about 3:30 or so this morning where I finally got some Z's. So I'm going to go to bed early tonight. Yeah, I know.
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0: Can't get any stronger than that. A love without end. Amen. From George Strait, one of his 60 number one hits in his career. Little Texas on the way. Some Bellamy boys, Bellamy brothers, and Mary Chapin Carpenter going to sing about the bug. The bug song coming up.
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2: Classic Country WOKR weather. Tonight stays mostly clear around 50 degrees with light northwesterly winds. Saturday turns mostly sunny and a bit warmer in the mid-60s with gentle northerly breezes. Saturday night stays mostly cloudy near 55 with a slight chance of precipitation. Sunday brings light rain likely in the lower 60s, and Sunday night keeps that rain a chance of going near 55. Monday stays unsettled with a slight chance of rain showers in the mid-60s. Currently, it's clear and 58 degrees.
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0: Now, sometimes you be the windshield, and other times you be the bug. Yeah, again, getting squished there. It's another metaphor of a song from Mary Chapin Carpenter. Classic country. We're loving it here today. Some Randy Travis on the way. Is it still over? And by golly, we're just having too much fun with Daryl Singletary. Next.
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3: I can't think of another system that has the impact on pediatric patients that Shriners Children's does.
2: Go online right now to loveshriners.org.
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